my God. I'm so horny right now. I shouldn't have said that out loud.

Breaking every chain that you put on me. You thought I wouldn't change, but I grew on you. I will never be what you

0: Vogtland. 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